April showers turn August shine. Long time, talking borderline living. Exotified, sinning on the side. How else we gonna survive? We done been swimming games time. Yeah. October drizzle turns to winter nights. Huddle for warmth under icy sleet. The early morning turns an orange pink. Clouds just started parting so the sun can breathe. That's how we live, wonder where it is. That's how we be under summer breeze. We just try to grow while the wind still blows. Slipping off peace, trying to find my peace. Yeah. June evenings, trying to smell the sun. Like what's more to come? I tie one and then I torch it up. Divine sun.

From the warmest warm to the coldest cold. 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And yo, I hope you know we don't pretend to know. April showers turn December snow. 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Yeah. Still we pretend to know the route. 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

0: really don't understand, do you? 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
1: Hey, look, nobody's pushing me anyway, okay? 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I mean, you want to get rid of the pushers, I'll help you. But don't send your people after me.
0: Oh, come on, John. 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We got to come down on both of them at the same time in order for this whole thing to work for the people.
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Yo, after all that clout you chase, how the fuck you still out of shape? They would've been gave my flowers if I was fake. Native New York hate, if I was from out of state, then I'd be Drake, but who am I to complain? Paper planes, plain James, tourbillons of day-days, what a difference a day makes. I was just spraying a playmate in her face. Now she banging gang baby cakes, think she playing in my face. But I know the game, therefore I know where to place my faith. Ace of spades are ways, gotta call a spade, it's a shame. You got champagne taste, but Kool-Aid for brains. Margiela tabbies. I done fucked all the baddies like Carmelo Anthony. Cut off so many freaks that fancy me, you might randomly meet an amputee. Bitches missing hands and feet like some damn Marines. Wearing fatigues, blackberry brandy in a canteen, looking like antifreeze. You need a man to fix everything, you a mechanic's dream. It's rare you see these hands in grease. The only chance of the beer's in Santorini, Greece. You chase the rings, but I'm a champion in the streets. But even when on a stack team, nothing is guaranteed. Bitch, what you think? I'm running a charity. To receive a bag from me is feeding your vanity. It's like I'm Prince of Vanity. You trigger, but everything you're seeing on Instagram's fantasy. Beauty is temporary, like an Airbnb. When the cameras leave, the mastery turns back to a Camry. This is where you choose between food or candy. Friends or family, a man handsome as me, a chimpanzee. If you're scared to compete, you can't win the Grand Prix. And that's me.

pavement. 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
0: No, you're not. 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

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And after their flying trips, I didn't care they went on the tips. 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
1: 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And next year, 3 out of every 10 will be dead.
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Rat-a-tat-tat-tat-tat was the only sound, yeah. 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And crying for freedom or a brand new sound. New York, Chicago, Frisco, L.A. Justice was served and the unjust were afraid. Cause after all the years and all the fears, brothers were alive, the courage found. 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
1: Action.
0: Let's start.
1: Réaction. FIP et ses musiques. 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
0: Oh, splendid!
2: Even after a rainy day, the sun will still come out, right?